John Denver, and thank God I'm a country boy. So summer is unofficially begun. So let's talk about all of the great summertime movies that are coming up. That's right. There's a pack of them. I'll give you a list coming up in just a few right here. This is Tanya Tucker. Can I see you tonight and watch a movie?

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0: Reba, Little Rock on your country station. So, movies this summer, there's a lot of them. Here's a list of most of the ones you'll be hearing about. Okay, starting out, Masters of the Universe. That's one of those superhero movies. Toy Story 5. Can you believe that? Toy Story number 5. Supergirl, kind of a spin-off of Superman. Minions and Monsters. Do you remember Monsters? Monsters, Inc.? Yeah, it's the Minions along with Monsters, Inc. The Odyssey. There's a Spider-Man movie this summer. Mortal Kombat 2. The Breadwinner. That's coming up, I think, this weekend. Let's see. Disclosure Day. One of those Steven Spielberg sci-fi things. Disclosure Day. Looks pretty creepy. All right. The Furious. Not the Fast and Furious. Not the Slow and Furious. Just The Furious. And then here's one for you, for the kids especially. Coyote versus Acme. That's right. Acme. I like that. Anyways, that's about 10 of them. There are probably 10 or 20 more that you might want to see. But we'll get to those as we get closer and closer each week and month, okay? Summertime is here, and so are the movies.
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now on, I'm gonna be the kind of man that you can lean on. 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

0: Conway Twitty, don't take it away. So I was talking about the unofficial beginning of summertime. Yes, that was Memorial Day weekend. The real beginning of summertime on the calendar is June 21st. Just thought I'd let you know. Coming up, Don Williams. He's next with a lot of great country to follow right here.
1: In the KMAR Weather Center, here's your Tuesday evening forecast. For this Tuesday evening, slight chance of showers and thunderstorms, increasing clouds with an overnight low around 70. For Wednesday, chance of showers and thunderstorms with a high near 84. Wednesday night, rain likely, possibly a thunderstorm, mostly cloudy skies with an overnight low around 70. That's a look at your KMAR weather.
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0: Anne Marie and I just fall in love again and again and again. I fall in love with great country music. Hank Williams, the senior Hank Williams, is coming up next with Your Cheatin' Heart, right here on your great country music station. 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
0: 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The

Johnny Rodriguez, Ride My Thumb to Mexico. So a group that does the spelling bee, those spelling bees that happen, has put together a list of words that are the most misspelled or hard to spell words. I've got about 10 of them coming up next right here. This is Lori Morgan.

Howdy, neighbors. This is Pastor Garrison Griffith from First Baptist Wisner. I'm excited to invite you and your loved ones to join us in our journey as disciples of Jesus. 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

Darling, I've wasted a lot of years not seeing the real you. But tonight your beauty is shining through. And I never took the time to let you know. So before he takes you away, please let me say.

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0: The O'Kanes, okay? Just loving you. I'm John St. John here. All right, the Spelling Bee people put together a list of words that people have trouble spelling. That's kind of the you and me of spellers. Are you ready for this? Here's one. I had to look it up, how to say it. Bougie. All right? Bougie. I really had to look up on the internet how to say it. B-O-U-G-I-E. Bougie. That's sort of like artificially cool, bougie. Okay, favorite. Through. There's through and through. So they're both hard to spell to get them right. Business. Tomorrow. Because. Definitely. Yeah. Beautiful. Niece. And separate. Those are the 10 words they give for difficult words to spell in everyday life. There you go, starting with bougie. Coming up, a song that is not bougie. It's a great country music song from Joe Diffie. Next right here.
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0: rent rooms to let 50 cents. No phone, no boo, no pets. I ain't got no cigarettes, but 2 hours of push.
1: There you go. What a great song from Roger Miller, King of the Road. There's nobody like Roger Miller. Genius country music writer. Very cool dude, right? Hey, coming up, we've got more great music for you. Bill Anderson, Shenandoah, Dan Seals, and Bop. I don't even know how to bop. Do you? We're going to listen to it next.
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Hello, this is Pastor Craig Beeman inviting you to join us each Sunday at 11 a.m. for the broadcast of the Morning Worship Hour of the First Baptist Church right here in Winnsboro, where you matter to God and to us.

0: I get the fever. Bill Anderson. John St. John here. Coming up, great country music. We've always got it right here for you. Eddie Raven and I Got Mexico. Better to go in the spring and the fall, maybe in the middle of winter. But You Got Mexico. That's coming up next right here.
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7: In the KMAR Weather Center, here's your Tuesday evening forecast. For this Tuesday evening, slight chance of showers and thunderstorms, increasing clouds with an overnight low around 70. For Wednesday, chance of showers and thunderstorms with a high near 84. Wednesday night, rain likely, possibly a thunderstorm. Mostly cloudy skies with an overnight low around 70. That's a look at your KMAR weather.
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1: Back a few months ago, I was headlining at a great big nightclub. And he put me up a couple of days early. I came in a couple of days early, and they put me up at what they call the Star Suite. Now, here I am, headliner in one of the biggest nightclubs in the country, and I wake up at 8 o'clock in the morning in this Star Suite, all by myself. Yeah, that's what I said, aw. But I did what I've always done, man, to cheer myself up. I picked up my guitar, I sat down, I wrote me a little song. Now, this is how it feels to be alone at the top of the hill and trying to figure out why.

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it was the perfect country and western song. I wrote him back a letter and I told him it was not the perfect country and western song because he hadn't said anything at all about mama or trains or trucks or prison or getting drunk. 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The last verse goes like this here.

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And yes, we do stand. 95.9 KMAR. The Bird.

Tom Paul Glaser, Loving Her Was Easier. So there is a very, very, very popular television show. I'm just guessing it's been around for 20 years. Anyways, it's still on, and they're doing a spinoff, and it's not going to happen in a big city like the original. And you're never going to believe where it does happen. The spinoff of the television show Grey's Anatomy. Details coming.

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0: Randy Travis, Deeper Than the Holler. So the new Grey's Anatomy spinoff takes place in Texas. No, not Dallas, not Houston, not Austin. Rural Texas. I don't know how they're going to do this and keep it interesting. But yeah, I'm liking the idea. Grey's Anatomy in rural Texas. Now, I looked and I looked and I looked. I could not find what it's going to be called. But Grey's Anatomy in rural Texas. Think of it that way. If you can. Cal Smith, Lord Knows I'm Drinking. Coming up next.
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0: 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Coming up, great music, Kenny Rogers, Travis Tritt, George Strait. 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
2: In the KMAR Weather Center, here's your Tuesday evening forecast. For this Tuesday evening, slight chance of showers and thunderstorms. Increasing clouds with an overnight low around 70. For Wednesday, chance of showers and thunderstorms with a high near 84. Wednesday night, rain likely, possibly a thunderstorm. Mostly cloudy skies with an overnight low around 70. That's a look at your KMAR weather.
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Glenn Campbell by the time I get to Phoenix. Of course, race car driver Kyle Busch passed away about a week ago. His last Instagram message is going to break your heart. It's coming up next right here. I've got it for you. Tanya Tucker, it's a little too late.

Howdy, neighbors. This is Pastor Garrison Griffith from First Baptist Wisner. I'm excited to invite you and your loved ones to join us in our journey as disciples of Jesus. 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

0: In the KMAR Weather Center, here's your Tuesday evening forecast. For this Tuesday evening, slight chance of showers and thunderstorms, increasing clouds with an overnight low around 70. For Wednesday, chance of showers and thunderstorms with a high near 84. Wednesday night, rain likely, possibly a thunderstorm. Mostly cloudy skies with an overnight low around 70. That's a look at your KMAR weather.
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0: Waylon Jennings ain't living long like this. Kyle Busch wrote an Instagram to his son on his 11th birthday. It was the last thing he published on social media. And like I said, it's going to break your heart. Are you ready for this? Hold on to your heart, everybody. To his 11-year-old son. Your mom and I are so proud of who you are turning out to be. You're the best kid on and off the track. You amaze us every day. Keep doing what you're doing, and there is no limit to what you'll accomplish. Love you, buddy. So that was his dad's last message to his 11-year-old son on his son's birthday. Kyle Busch. Rest in peace. Oh, oh, oh,
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Some say love. It is a river, and that it drowns the tender reed. And some say love, it's like a razor, and that it leaves your soul to bleed.

0: Emmylou Harris, that's her version of a Chuck Berry song, C'est la vie, on your country station. Let's take a look at the calendar, the 27th, Wednesday. What do we got going? Cellophane Tape Day, something that has contributed enormously to our lives. Cellophane Tape, celebrate it today. Joe Cool Day. Now, a lot of you are not old enough to remember Joe Cool from Bazooka Bubblegum. He was the cartoon wrapping up a piece of bubblegum. Joe Cool. It's also National Senior Health and Fitness Day, an important thing to remember, and World Otter Day. The little animals that swim around, otters, just because they're cute. You know what I mean? Hey, coming up next, the Judds. Celebrate the day, everybody.
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Hello, this is Pastor Craig Beeman inviting you to join us each Sunday at 11 a.m. for the broadcast of the Morning Worship Hour of the First Baptist Church right here in Winnsboro, where you matter to God and to us. If heaven

0: T.G. Shepherd. That's Party Time. I'm John St. John with you. Hey, glad you made it through the long weekend. Did you buy your mattress or piece of furniture or car? That's what you do on those holiday weekends, right? You've got the extra time to do that. All right, coming up, we've got Ronnie Millsap. There's No Getting Over Me. And we've got more great country. Thank you so much for listening to this here radio station. We appreciate it.
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I always wanted to be the engineer in the Orange Blossom Special. 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John Gleason with you. We got a whole lot more. We call it Pure Country.

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0: in the KMAR Weather Center. Here's your Tuesday evening forecast. For this Tuesday evening, slight chance of showers and thunderstorms, increasing clouds with an overnight low around 70. For Wednesday, chance of showers and thunderstorms with a high near 84. Wednesday night, rain likely, possibly a thunderstorm. Mostly cloudy skies with an overnight low around 70. That's a look at your KMAR weather.
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0: The Angel in Disguise, there's Earl Thomas Conley. You know, between 1980 and 1992, he scored almost 20 number one hits. 18 of them, I think it was. Another 9 got into the top 10, but even machines do wear out, and his desire to record became replaced by a desire to get off the treadmill. It was going too fast, so he took the first exit, and he took a 7-year hiatus from the studio. Well, good for him. You know, I wish that more of us had an opportunity to do that. It's Pure Country, and we got Colin Ray, Don Williams, and Hank Snow in that order when we come back.
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1: You know, there was a time many years ago when I was just a little broadcaster. I confused the songs Hello Love and Hello Wall. I didn't see you standing there. Two different songs. They don't even remotely talk about the same thing. Memorial Day weekend, of course, has been folded up and put away for another year. But for those of you who want to see how people were commemorating things across the country, you might want to check it out online, tasteofcountry.com, because they've got a whole segment there, 50 stunning photos, they say, of America honoring Memorial Day. Quite an interesting collection of photos. You might want to check that out. John Gleason with you. We got a whole lot more coming up. A nice duet with Dwight Yoakam and Buck Owens when we come back.
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0: There's no better way to put it. It's pure country, pure and simple. John Gleason with you as we're getting ready to close out our first hour. You know, we're celebrating today. We're honoring a very famous bit of architecture. We'll tell you about that coming up in the next hour. And when we come back, we're going to hear from Willie.
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Anyone else going to San Antone? There's Charlie Pride, who played baseball, professional baseball, before he got into country music, played for the Memphis Red Sox and Birmingham Black Barons. He had a lifelong connection to baseball. He would go to spring training, sit in the bleachers, one of those guys who would tell you what he thinks, scout the team, so to speak. And in fact, for a brief time, he actually owned a piece of the Texas Rangers as well. Had a big place in his heart for baseball, right next to the place where he stored his country music talent. There's Charlie Pride. Starting out another hour, John Gleason with Pure Country and the Forrester Sisters.

Howdy, neighbors. This is Pastor Garrison Griffith from First Baptist Wisner. I'm excited to invite you and your loved ones to join us in our journey as disciples of Jesus. 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

0: You could consider us family, and we're very, very happy about that. John Gleason with you playing Pure Country. Golden Gate Bridge opened this day, 1937. 1937, over 200,000 people walked across on that day. And wouldn't you love to go back in time and maybe on the far side of the bridge have a Starbucks or an A&W root beer stand? I mean, 20,000 people walking across at the tail end of May, think of the money you would have made.
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0: One friend, our friend, the legacy of Dan Seals. If you've just discovered Pure Country, thanks so very, very much. Pull up a chair, sit a while. I guarantee you, your favorite is coming up. Speaking of coming up, turning the page here, we've got Mark Chestnut and the Nitty Gritty Dirt Band, separately, of course. But before all that, we're going to hear from Barbara Mandrell.
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Hello, this is Pastor Craig Beeman inviting you to join us each Sunday at 11 a.m. for the broadcast of the Morning Worship Hour of the First Baptist Church right here in Winnsboro, where you matter to God and to us.

0: It is indeed a long, hard road, but one step at a time, I think we're going to make it. John Gleason with you. And I realize that June is still another week away, right? It's just under a week, but there's something very important coming up in the month of June that I need to share with you coming up in the next hour, or else I'm going to get in big trouble when I go home. We'll tell you all about that coming up in just a bit. Out of the hand-holding stage, we're going to hear from Jim Reeves when we come back.
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Maintaining a positive attitude, that is half the battle. There, of course, Donna Fargo starting out another hour. You know, a jukebox without any country music in it is no jukebox at all. It's just taking up space. A jukebox needs country songs, maybe even one particular song for you and that special someone in your life. Here to tell us all about it is Doug Stone.

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0: We call it Pure Country, and it's all for you. Next week, June begins, bringing with it Perennial Garden Month for all you gardeners out there. There's a plant association, and there's a perennial plant website, perennialplant.org, for those of you who need some information. At our house, Agnes is the gardener. She does perennials, non-perennials, plastic, what have you. I supervise the lawn getting cut. That's the extent of my authority. At our house, Agnes has told me so. But for those of you who are into gardening, next week it all gets underway. Like I said, we got Pure Country, and when we come back, we're going to hear from Pam Tillis.
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0: There's Marty Robbins and a song about acceptance and sacrifice and reassuring that other person that everything is going to be fine despite the inevitable heartbreak. I know you shake your head and you think there's got to be something better. It is tough right now, but eventually things do work out. At least that's what they tell you. It's called Pure Country. John Gleason with you. We're continuing. Got Dolly Parton when we come back.
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Hello, this is Pastor David Phillips at the River of Life Church right here in Winnsboro. 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

0: There's something about the week that follows a three-day weekend. It's a little off, especially at the beginning. And then as it continues, it goes just a little bit slower. Nothing bad, just a little bit slower. You know that the weekend's going to get here eventually. We've got 3 hours behind us. We're going to take a little break in the action, but you know we're coming back. And when we do, we're going to hear from Tammy Wynette.
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Hey, before I forget, happy 117th birthday to the washing machine. The patent was issued this day, 1909. So remember, all you recently divorced guys out there, everything goes in cold water so it doesn't shrink.

Howdy, neighbors. This is Pastor Garrison Griffith from First Baptist Wisner. 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

0: A music library of pure country, it doesn't get much better than that. Just listen to George Strait. Well, he knows everything. He struts around and he tells people what he's doing and where he's going. And the wife, she sits in the back and she kind of shakes her head. She knows better. She knows that he's full of it and she tells him so. Sounds like the plot of a great motion picture, doesn't it? Or it sounds like a song by Johnny Cash and June Carter. And we're going to Jackson with them when we come back.
1: I need a little ranch.
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0: Sometimes the stars just align, just like they do in the heavens. We heard from Johnny and June. We heard from Merle, and there, of course, Willie. John Gleason with you. Show of hands of people who collect comic books. I've got a few. I've got a handful. They're not worth very much. Certainly not as much as the lady who found her father's collection under the steps. Yeah, we'll tell you about that coming up in the next half hour.
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Hello, this is Pastor Craig Beeman inviting you to join us each Sunday at 11 a.m. for the broadcast of the Morning Worship Hour of the First Baptist Church right here in Winnsboro, where you matter to God and to us.

0: It's John Conley in the rose-colored glasses, giving more credence to the adage, if you're tapping your toe and humming along, then you are surrounded by pure country. So glad you could spend some time here. But I'm going to have to change some stuff. I lied a little bit. We were going to talk about the comic books that are worth a lot of money that the lady found. Don't quite have enough time here. We're going to do that coming up in the next hour. Stay with us. Your jaw is going to drop when you find out how much money. We've got more pure country, of course. Got some stuff to take care of. We're coming back and continuing now with Gene Watson.
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The old storyteller himself, Tom T. Hall. You know, when he was born, his given name was Thomas Hall, but the middle initial T, that was added later, not by a family member, but by a record label executive, simply because he thought it made the name sound a little more catchy, right? So just like President Truman and President Grant, Tom T. Hall had no middle name. It didn't hurt him any. We've got Tracy Lawrence as we continue more Pure Country.

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thought she was hotter than a $2 pistol. She was the fastest thing around. 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She was built and fun.

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0: All day, every day, it's pure country just for you. Well, as a boy, he bought comic books, read them, stored them, forgot about them. Well, recently, that boy's daughter became very rich very fast when that collection sold for $1.3 million. That's what I said. 8 out of 10 people believe that their collection will pay off someday, and as many as 60% of us collect something. I know I do. 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

0: Wynn Stewart, and in a very poetic way, reminding us that even when it rains, the sky is still blue above those clouds, and eventually the sun will come shining through. John Gleason with you. They're sitting on that back porch feeling that you get with Pure Country, and we've got a whole lot more coming up with the Oak Ridge Boys, Freddie Hart, and Waylon Jennings.
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0: Pure country, pure and simple, there's Freddie Hart. We like movies around here. We talk about movies an awful lot, like The Thin Man with Myrna Loy and William Powell. That was actually one of six movies that they made. Why are you talking about The Thin Man? Because we're celebrating a Thin Man anniversary of sorts. We'll tell you about that coming up in our next, and coincidentally, our last hour when we return.
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You're bringing a few old army buddies home. You're calling from a bar. Get away from there. No, not you, honey. I was talking to the baby. Wait a minute, honey. The doorbell. Honey, could you stop at the market and...

He said the problem with putting two and two together is that sometimes you get four and sometimes you get 22. I guess that makes sense. But you got to be careful because, you know, that's the kind of answer that will get you sent to the principal's office. Here's George Strait.

Howdy, neighbors. This is Pastor Garrison Griffith from First Baptist Wisner. I'm excited to invite you and your loved ones to join us in our journey as disciples of Jesus. 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

0: We're doing some swinging right there with John Anderson. It's Pure Country. Hey, tomorrow, amongst other things, happens to be Ian Fleming's birthday, the creator of James Bond. We probably won't be playing any James Bond music, but just so you know, for those of you who don't know, Johnny Cash wrote a James Bond song for Thunderball. He submitted it, and it was rejected in favor of something else. But you can find it. If you go online to YouTube, you can check it out at Thunderball opening with Johnny Cash. Had they used it, it would have been a whole different movie. We've got more Pure Country coming up with Ernest Tubb when we come back.
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Hello, this is Pastor Craig Beeman inviting you to join us each Sunday at 11 a.m. for the broadcast of the Morning Worship Hour of the First Baptist Church right here in Winnsboro, where you matter to God and to us.

0: Some say he's gone too far. Some say you haven't gone far enough. But according to my schedule, I have gone as far as I can. It's time for John to pick up his toys, move along, and make room for others. Thank you so very, very much for spending a little time here. It's always a joy for me when we get together. And hopefully, my friends, we're going to get that opportunity again very, very soon.
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From the flag capital of Louisiana. And yes, we do stand. 95.9 KMAR. The Bird.

He's the man in black, singing about the man in black. It's Johnny Cash as we kick off our Wednesday time together. Hey, hi, how are you? Chris Russell here, middle of the week, as we start to wind down the month of May. Man, this one went fast. All right, over the next couple of hours, we're going to have some great fun, some great country on the way as well. Randy Travis, Merle Haggard, Ray Price, just in this hour. Well, the book is out now. It's called Killing Time, My Life and Music, the raw, unflinching story of the man behind the music. And he's doing the Back on the Blacktop tour this Thursday in Fort Wayne, Indiana. Yeah, tomorrow night. And then Friday in Wisconsin, Saturday in Chicago. He's Clint Black, and he's a better man.

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0: Randy Travis, Digging Up Bones. He will have the front room of Nashville's iconic music venue, the Nashville Palace, dedicated to him next Wednesday, June 3rd. Part of celebrating 40 years of the release of his debut album, Storms of Life. It's going to be called the Randy Travis Room. That is pretty cool. She tries to think about Elvis. She is Patti Loveless. She is next.
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1: Let me tell you about a song that I feel explains itself. It's called Daddy Frank, the Guitar Man.

0: 1971, Merle did that one with The Strangers. Daddy Frank, the guitar man, was their 10th number one, I think, on the country charts. So right around the fall of 1971. Spent 13 weeks on the charts as well. Very good early commercial success for Merle Haggard. Why Not Me? It's Naomi and Winona. The Judds are coming up.
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Hello, this is Pastor David Phillips at the River of Life Church right here in Winnsboro. 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

0: his shoes, keep walking back to you. He's the legendary Ray Price. And before that, John Schneider. Well, not shoes, but cars. There's a study out that found young women are almost as prone to road rage as young men. The study found that female drivers are nearly as likely to tailgate, yell abusive language, shake their fists, blast their horns, and cut in front of other drivers. But enough about my wife. George Strait is next.
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The Bird.

the best-dressed man in the history of country music, giving you the details on the Carroll County accident. Porter Wagoner, kicking off another great hour of country and fun we get to spend together on this Wednesday. My name is Chris Russell. In the hour, Mickey Gilley, the Statler Brothers, Marie Osmond. And we're all worried about artificial intelligence. We're going to talk about AI later on in the hour together. Blue Moon with Heartache. This is Roseanne Cash.

Howdy, neighbors. This is Pastor Garrison Griffith from First Baptist Wisner. I'm excited to invite you and your loved ones to join us in our journey as disciples of Jesus. Tune into KMAR The Bird every Sunday at 9:30 for a message from our pulpit, or worship with us in person at 9402 Natchez Street at 945 in Wisner.

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0: Yeah, that's all that matters. That's Mickey Gilley. Before that, it must be a little dust on the bottle with David Lee Murphy. So there's a new survey out, and 65% of the workers surveyed have avoided using AI because of moral, environmental, or privacy issues. Now, those steering clear of AI for environmental reasons talk about these new data centers. They use up a lot of water, a lot of electricity. And of course, privacy is going to be a big deal because every keystroke is stored and processed somewhere out there. Not sure why the avoidance of AI on moral grounds. You just don't want. I mean, I use AI every day. We use it here at the station. Too bad it can't clean up the coffee cups in the studio, though. Ronnie Millsap is next.
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0: Goodbye, Heart.
1: Well, hello, Mary Lou, and goodbye, Heart. Who did that first? Everly Brothers, I believe. Statler Brothers there with their huge country version. Waylon Jennings before that. Going back to the basic of love, Luckenbach, Texas. Waylon and Willie and the boys. All right, coming up, some guitars and Cadillacs from Dwight Yoakam, who is out on the road. Next week is going to be Thursday, Friday, Saturday. He's got shows in Minnesota and North Dakota. Then he's going to be playing some Canadian shows for a big chunk of the summer. Yeah, he's going to be in Moose Jaw and Dawson Creek out in British Columbia, Abbotsford out in British Columbia throughout the month of June. Get over there to DwightYoakam.com and check him out. And check him out here next.
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3: Good morning, I'm Avery Davidson on the Voice of Louisiana Agriculture Radio Network. Several lawmakers signed a letter supporting U.S. Trade Representative Jamison Greer, urging him to look into unfair and discriminatory trade practices by foreign sugar-producing countries. Samantha Parrott is the executive director of the Snake River Sugar Beet Growers Association in Washington State.
4: So basically, the trade representative can initiate an investigation of these countries to see if the government, you know, has unfairly created oversupply in the market and have utilized unfair trade practices. And then once that investigation occurs, if the U.S. government finds that they have violated trade laws, then we can put more tariffs on these countries. And then that would definitely help our sugar market.
3: Parrott noted that Brazil and India are the most common offenders of dumping cheap sugar into the U.S. market. Nationwide, sugarcane and beet farmers support more than 150,000 jobs and generate more than $20 billion a year.
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0: cents, closing at 11.80 and a quarter. July corn, 4.57 and a half per bushel, down 5.75 cents. September corn, 4.64 and a quarter, down 5.5. December corn, 4.82, down 4.5. July wheat, 6.35 and a half per bushel, down 10.75 cents. July rice, up a little, 1.5 cents, closing at $13 even per hundredweight. September rice, 13.37 and a half, up 2 cents. July cotton, 77.37, down 5 points. December cotton, 79.79, up 46 points. July sugar remains unchanged at 36 cents per pound. June live cattle, 248.22 and a half per hundredweight, down $1.07 and a half. August live cattle, 239.15, down 45 cents. And August feeder cattle, 349.45 per hundredweight, down 40 cents. I'm Avery Davidson on the Voice of Louisiana Agriculture Radio Network.
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0: Good morning, friends. You're listening to Coffee with Jesus. I'm John McKissick, pastor of First Methodist Church of Winnsboro. Grab a cup, relax, and let's start the day with Jesus together. Jesus is your living hope. Why your future is secure because he is alive. Good morning, friends. This is Coffee with Jesus, and I'm Pastor John of First Methodist Church of Winnsboro. One of the greatest struggles people face is uncertainty about the future. What will happen next? What things will work out? What won't? Will I have the strength to face what's ahead? And when life feels unstable, hope can begin to feel fragile. Not hope in the casual sense like wishing things improve, but deep hope, the kind of hope that steadies your heart when circumstances are difficult. The scripture points us to something powerful. Our hope is not built on circumstances. It is built on a living Savior. 1 Peter chapter 1, we are told that through the resurrection of Jesus Christ from the dead, we have been given a living hope. I love that phrase, living hope, not dead hope, not fading hope, not wishful thinking, living hope, because Jesus is alive. That changes everything. If Jesus had remained in the grave, Christianity would simply be another story about a good teacher from the past. But the resurrection changes the entire foundation of our faith. Jesus conquered sin, death, and the grave itself. And because he lives, the future is no longer uncertain in the ultimate sense. That doesn't mean we know every detail of what tomorrow holds. We still face struggles, losses, disappointments, and questions in this life. But underneath all of that is something steady. Jesus lives. And because he lives, hope lives too. Think about the disciples after the crucifixion. Before the resurrection, they were devastated, fearful, confused. It felt like everything had collapsed. But when they encountered the risen Christ, everything, I mean everything, changed. Fear gave way to courage. Despair gave way to hope. Defeat gave way to purpose. Why? Because Jesus was alive. Not symbolically, literally, breathing, walking, alive. And the same truth still anchors believers today. Your future is secure not because life will always be easy, but because Jesus has already overcome the greatest enemy of all, death itself. That means suffering is temporary, pain is temporary, even the grave itself is temporary for those who belong to him. And honestly, the world desperately needs that kind of hope right now. People are exhausted from placing hope in unstable things. Economies shift. People disappoint us. Circumstances change in an instant. Even our own strength fails sometimes. But Jesus remains alive and reigning. That means your hope is connected to something eternal, something victorious, something that cannot fail. And because of that, Christians do not merely endure life with gritted teeth. We live with expectation, not naive optimism, resurrection hope, the confidence that no matter what happens in this world, Jesus will ultimately make all things new. So today, when fear about the future rises up, remember this. Your hope is alive because Jesus is alive. The grave did not defeat him. Death did not silence him. And nothing in your future will ever be greater than the risen Christ who walks with you. Think about that. Let me pray for you. Lord Jesus, thank you that you are living hope. Thank you that because you are alive, our future is secure in you. Help us anchor our hearts in the truth of the resurrection when fear and uncertainty rise around us. Fill us with confidence, peace, and hope that reaches beyond this world. Oh, we love you, Lord. In Jesus' name we pray. Amen. And today is the last day of our wow, I'm afraid to say, for the summer. I'm going to miss it. Oh, remember, if you miss a devotion, you can find them on Facebook. Just search for Coffee with Jesus and Pastor John. 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

honey, I know I've said it too many times before. I said I'd never say it again. I guess I should say anything at all, since you're supposed to belong to him. But I just can't let you go without telling you just how much I love you.

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I know those bright lights are calling you, honey. Big fine cars and fancy talk. But if you ever want somebody to just love you, and someday you just may, just give me a call. You know where I am.

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3: It is Cody Mack in the morning right here on the Bird. Thanks for hanging out with us inside the Franklin State Bank Studios. The Wednesday morning. Happy hump day to you. 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Ready? For this morning's trivia question, here we go. On a brand new Wednesday morning, according to research, if you were born after 1980, chances are you do this with your cell phone. What is it? 435-5141. If you were born after 1980, chances are you do this more with your cell phone than people who were born in the previous year. What is it? 435-5141. If you think you know the answer this morning, give us a call. Winner gets their name in the drawing for our giveaways coming up on Friday. Good morning, get live on KMAR.
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3: Turn the volume up, survey says. Nope, it is not turning the volume up. Think about it some more. Try back. 435-5141. If you're born after 1980, chances are you do this with your cell phone. Good morning, you're live on KBR.
5: Play games.
3: Play games. Survey says no. It's not playing games. Think about it some more. Try back. It's a pretty good guess, though. It's close. 435-5141. Let's go to the phone lines. Good morning, you're live on KBR.
6: Text or send messages to people.
3: Text or send messages. Survey says nope. Think about it some more. Try back. If you were born after 1980, chances are you do this more with your cell phone than people born before 1980. What is it? Good morning. You're live on KMAR.
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3: Pay your bills. 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
3: 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Survey says nope, not using Google. Think about it some more. 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
3: Use your phone for the GPS. Survey says nope, not using the phone for the GPS. 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Good morning. You're live on KBR.
10: Let's see, I'm doing all right.
3: How you doing good, buddy? 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
10: Good so far.
3: All right, what do you think the answer is?
10: Is it looking at the weather on your cell phone?
3: Looking at the weather, survey says. Nope, not looking at the weather. About it some more, try back. 435-5141. Do you think you know the answer? Good morning, get live on KMAR.
0: Taking pictures.
3: Taking pictures, survey says. Nope, not taking pictures. You're born after 1980. Chances are you do this with your cell phone more than people born before 1980. Good morning, you're live on KMAR.
9: Put your grocery list on your phone.
3: Put your grocery list on the phone, survey says. Nope. Think about it some more. Try back. 435-5141. Had a guess a while ago. They said play games on the phone. That was probably the closest guess we've had this morning. Good morning, get live on KMAR.
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3: 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Close, though, entertainment-wise. Kind of what we're looking for here this morning. Good morning, get live on KMAR.
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3: Talk on it more, survey says. Nope, not talking on it more. Think about it some more. Try back. 435-5141. Good morning. You're live on KBR.
5: Yes, sir, again.
3: All right. Round two. 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
5: Is it downloading apps?
3: Downloading apps, survey says. Nope. Not downloading apps. Think about it some more. Try back. 435-5141. Good morning. You're live on KBR.
11: Sending emojis.
3: Sending emojis? Nope. Not sending emojis. Think about it some more. Try us back. 435-5141. Tough one here on a Wednesday morning. If you were born after 1980, chances are you do this more with your cell phone than people born before 1980. What is it? Good morning, you're live on KMAR.
0: Streaming videos.
3: Streaming videos. Survey says that is it. Yep, streaming videos, watching TV shows and movies. It's a crazy stat there. If you're born after 1980, you watch or stream movies, TV shows, videos more to your cell phone than people born before 1980. Congratulations to our winner this morning. Who are we talking to?
0: Luana Robbins.
3: All right, Luana, congratulations. You're our winner. We got you now in the drawing for our giveaways coming up on Friday. 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
0: Okay, thanks. Have a good day.
3: Thanks, you too. There you have it. Luana Robbins, our winner this morning's trivia question brought to you by our friends at Magnolia Cafe, 318-771-0217. 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Overcast outside, 75 degrees currently. We're looking at rain and thunderstorms likely in the afternoon, evening hours today. High near 84, 80% chance of rain tonight. 50% chance of thunderstorms overnight with low 69. And heading into Thursday, 82 degrees with 70% chance of showers likely for Thursday. It is Cody Mack in the morning. We'll take a break. More classic hits, top of the hour, on the way. 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

0: Some preach right, some preach love, and some preach fight. 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
1: 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At the Board of Trade this hour, soybean futures lower, July 11.81, down 4 3/4. New crop November 11.76 and a quarter, down 4. Cotton futures sharply lower, July 75.88, down 1.49. December 78.46, down 1.33. July rye is 12.07 and a half, down 2.5. September 13.31 half, down 7. July corn 453 and a half, down 4. December 478 and a half, down 3.5. July wheat in Chicago 6.22 3/4, down 12 3/4. September 6.36 1/2, down 11 3/4. September sugar unchanged 37 even. November unchanged at 37 even. August live cattle 240.55, up 140. October 232.02, up 107. August feeder cattle 351.87, up 247. October 346 even, up 210.
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1: Dennis Fontenot, who consults in the Boyles, Rapides, Evangeline, and St. Landry Parish, says everything seems to be okay in this part of Louisiana right now.
4: Corn crop is at full tassel, despite the slow start with the freeze. The corn made a good recovery with all the rains, seeing very little insects. I see a few stank bugs, but nothing at threshold levels to treat, and a few corneal worms, but it's all moderate. So I think we're okay on corn. And sugar cane is really thriving with this wet, warm weather. No insects to this point that I see, and very little disease. Rice crop is kind of a mixed bag. We have some real good fields that were planted early and like water seeded, and some of the drill seeded fields off to a slow start. We had a lot of rain and then the cold weather. So we're kind of off the slow start, but it's slowly starting to recover. Haven't seen too much insect pressure yet.
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3: 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The markets at New York and Chicago closed today for Good Friday. Thursday afternoon, soybean futures finished lower. July, 1180, down 4.5. New crop November, 1154, down 1.5. July cotton, 7305, up 11. New crop December, 7498, down 10. May rice, 1123, down 5. July, 1158, down 8.5. July corn, 463.25, down 1.75. December unchanged, 481.25. July wheat at Chicago, 609.5, up 3/4. September up 3/4 at 622.25. September sugar unchanged, 35.24. November unchanged at 35.24. April live cattle, 246.20, up 215. August, 242.17, up 150. April feeder cattle, 370.90, up 215.
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3: Cotton producers can now enroll in the 2026 Cotton Trust Protocol through the end of this month. Program manager Tillman White says the program helps the overall U.S. cotton industry.
4: A field partner program, it's something that we've put together in response to what we're seeing in the marketplace. A new buzzword that we've seen in the market, and you might be familiar with this, Don, is regenerative agriculture. And we see some demand in the marketplace today, and we wanted to create an opportunity for our existing membership in the Cotton Trust Protocol, for growers that are interested as it relates to regenerative agriculture. And so what we've done is created this program where grower members can go through the normal enrollment process in the Cotton Trust Protocol. They can see if they're eligible for regen agriculture. And then from there, they're able to document and verify practices that qualify as regenerative, and also the opportunity to market their cotton as Trust Protocol Regenerative Cotton.
3: I'm Don Molino on the Voice of Louisiana Agriculture Radio Network.
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0: Janie Fricke. Let's stop talking about it. I think of Janie Fricke like a particularly delicious, like, I don't know, sprinkle of the highest quality salt. You put her on anybody else's song and suddenly it just is a little bit better. Yeah, you just like it a little bit more. I'm Charlotte Burke. Hey, listen to this story coming out of Kansas. I can't believe this happened. Lots of kids come home from field trips with like a souvenir from the gift shop, right? But a 12-year-old boy from Kansas came home with an 80-million-year-old fossil. Corbin Bullard was on a geology trip when he spotted what turned out to be part of a giant marine reptile called a Tylosaurus. It took three separate trips to excavate the fossil, and now that kid is spending dozens of hours just cleaning it up. They're letting him work right alongside the professional archaeologist. Isn't that cool? Not too bad for a middle school science project, right? Most of us were pretty proud, you know, if you just brought home a decent-looking rock. Not this guy. No, he found an actual fossil. Very cool, Corbin Bullard. And also, way to be teachers who figured out that was not just your average rock. I love that story.
1: 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It's Island.
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0: tell the truth. Do you try to do your part in the harmony at that end right there? Me too. Sometimes I get kind of close. I mean, I don't get Gatlin Brothers close, but, you know, I'm not totally off key. That's Broken Lady. This is Pure Country. Don't you go anywhere. We've got an absolute certified country banger coming up next from Reba.
1: 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For this Wednesday afternoon, showers and thunderstorms likely and a high near 84. Tonight, chance of showers and thunderstorms. Otherwise, we'll have mostly cloudy skies with an overnight low around 69. For Thursday, chance of showers and thunderstorms, mostly cloudy and a high of 82. 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

We'll make a pot of coffee, and you can rest your shoes, and you can tell me them sweet lies, and I'll listen to you. Well, it's just a little part of

0: Anne Murray, love song. Charlotte Burke with you. I want to tell you about a kid that I think accomplished more before, I guess he's probably not even 19 years old yet, than some people can accomplish by the time they're 30. High school seniors spend graduation day usually in a cap and gown, right? One Alabama graduate showed up, though, in Marine Corps dress blues instead. Luke Owen completed Marine Corps recruit training before his high school graduation after finishing all of his coursework early and heading to boot camp just as soon as he could. The goal had been in the making since he was 7 years old. He even lost 90 pounds to meet enlistment standards. What a determined guy. That's pretty impressive. What a way to turn your childhood dream into reality and to serve your country while you're at it. Nothing but lots of respect, Luke Owen. That was a lot of work from beginning to end. We're proud of you. Thanks for your service.
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4: It's an absolutely great day, Louisiana, for agriculture. You're right, we've been getting a lot of rain, and we're going to get a little bit more rain, and of course, it will be tomorrow before we see the new drought index to see where we are at, you know, with the overall moisture, and we still have concerns, you know, especially up in the northern part of the state, whether or not we're going to have sufficient moisture as we are moving forward now. So again, we will have that more information about that tomorrow. In Washington, D.C., DOT says it's going to exempt fertilizer shippers from out-of-hours service regulations. And so under the waiver, fertilizer haulers could drive 16 hours within 24-hour period, it must take at least 1 6-hour break in a sleeper berth every 24 hours or 1 8-hour break if they don't have a sleeper berth. And again, this is be able to move, again, to move fertilizer. Also, there are concerns upriver, up the Mississippi River, up the Missouri, and others and other areas that the waterways are really still shallow because of lack of rainfall in the Midwest and the northern United States, which will affect us in our ability to move grain south and fertilizer north. And so, again, looking at barge traffic. Now, if you look at our rivers here in the southern part of Louisiana, they're pretty swollen. We've had a lot of rain, but that is not the case further up river. Okay, let's take a look and see what else is on the menu now, what else we are looking at. And, of course, the Livestock Brand Commission is going to host a microchipping event. This is May 29th. So this is Friday from 10 a.m. to 2 p.m. at the Burton Complex, 7001 Gulf Highway in Lake Charles, in conjunction with the Louisiana High School Rodeo Association. We will microchip your saddle free of charge. Again, free of charge. So a very important program, and we hope to see you there. Also, again, as we keep talking about the whooping cranes, and you know, we only have about 25 to 30 reproductive pairs, and they are a protected species. They're very large birds. You can see them in the marshy areas, but also in and around the rice fields and the crawfish fields. And again, so they normally lay about 2 eggs, and only one is generally reared. So please protect these animals, and it is illegal to hunt or to shoot them. And it was in 2006, we brought the first pair back, and they were in Jeff Davis Parish, and again, to reestablish this particular bird in, you know, to that region. And it is a bird that is native, again, to Louisiana. Louisiana Tech's annual 53rd annual farm production sale grossed $176,389. Here's the key. With $44,472 of this designated for scholarships for the ag science students. And for the third consecutive year, Century Next Bank and Louisiana Land Bank each purchased a lot featuring a market steer, and the meat will be donated to the food bank. In 3 years, they donated more than 11,000 servings of beef to the food bank of Northeast Louisiana. Tremendous story. Highlights, 5 market steers with processing brought $25,948. 7 market hogs, $5,469. 30 heifers brought $101,301. A registered Angus heifer donated by Wyndham Farms sold for $6,400. Another registered Angus herd donated by Grand Bayou sold for $4,100. There are other things and donations from Goldman Equipment and others, baskets from Parish Meats and others. So, again, Dusty Taylor of TaylorMade Auction and Kennedy ran the sale. But, again, so congratulations, again, to the sale. Louisiana Tech does a wonderful job, especially educating our young people. Cattle placements rise 6% during April. The USDA said 1.7 million cattle were put into feedlots during April. That's up 6% on the year. And again, so moving forward, and we're watching that very, very closely. Tight supply of numbers, again. So the cattle market remains tight. But again, if you look at overall, continue to put these cattle into the feedlots. And we're going to talk about the price of cattle here in just a few minutes. Now, let's take a look at what's going on in the world economics. Oil is down. Oil has been trending down. West Texas is down $3.86 to $90.03. World crude is down $3.87 to $95.71. Natural gas is up 3.73% to $3 back. On the exchanges, most of the foreign currencies have declined against the dollar. The euro is down 0.07%, 1.1628. British pound down 0.23 at 1.3424. The Japanese yen is down 0.16 at 0.0063. Chinese yuan trading flat at 0.1474. Now, on Wall Street, record day on the Dow Jones. The Dow is currently up 167 at 50,629. Earlier this morning,

0: 67. Soybeans up 3.5 at 11.89 and a half. Corn down 2.5 at 4.55. Rough rice futures down 0.16 at 12.84. Chicago soft red winter wheat down 11.5 at 6.24. Sugar trading flat, that's raw, at 37. Cattle futures up. So live cattle up 3.68 at 3.42.82. And feeder cattle up 5.85 at 355.5. So, and again, still remaining strong, not record highs, but still remaining very, very, very strong. Now let's take a look at the Daily Voice. There is a daily podcast you can get, again, at the Daily Voice. And this is produced by Louisiana Farm Bureau News and the Voice of Louisiana Agriculture Radio Network. Our very own Don Molino, Avery Davis, and Neil Malonso, and others. Very good articles and information at your fingertips, including the soybean report and the crawfish report by Avery Davidson. Crawfish farmers are saying they are wrapping up the season. So again, think about that. If you want some crawfish, you better get them. So again, June 3rd to 4th, and that's coming up. It's going to be the fishing rodeo for Farm Bureau at Chauvin. And we're getting ready. I was with Richard Fontenot last night and getting ready for Louisiana Farm Bureau annual convention, June 18th through the 21st, the Marriott New Orleans. And listen, if you need a room, you better get it soon, or you better, if you don't have one, it's going to be a packed house this year. And then July 8th, LSU Ag Center Watermelon Field Day in St. Gabriel. If there's an event we need to know about, send it to us at news@lfbf.org. That's news@lfbf.org. And again, this publication is free, sent to your inbox. And knowledge is key. Knowledge is key to make the right decisions for your farm, family, and business. So, Don, as we continue to travel, and what do we talk about? If you want crawfish, look, you better be getting them. Now is the time. Don't wait till it's too late. And, of course, brown shrimp are running. You can get brown shrimp. You get white shrimp. So, again, always ask before you eat, where does this seafood come from? Because if there's crawfish, catfish, shrimp on the menu, by law, got to be domestic. So always ask for the finest seafood in the world. And, again, our beautiful oysters, you know, and don't forget, just eating gumbo without some Louisiana crabs. And you can get those. You can get those in your frozen counter. Look at Ponch Train Blue Crab and others. They got gumbo crabs ready to go. And don't forget, you can also get some shucked oysters in the container. And so just gumbo is incredible, especially if it's served over. That's right, Louisiana white rice. Yeah, I'm right. Sweeten that pot with our sweet potatoes. And don't forget our beautiful pecans. And look, you can still find some strawberries. They are incredibly sweet and ripe. And right now, prime Creole tomato season. That's right. Get those Creole tomatoes. And so shop at the local section of your grocery store, farm near you, the roadside stands. And don't forget about the farmers markets. Well, they can help you. And again, if you have questions, they'll be glad to visit with you. And you, anytime you have questions, don't forget, you can contact the ag centers and talk to those who are really willing and more than willing to help you. We are in the final days of the legislative session, and it ends June the 1st, which is on Monday at 6 p.m. You can watch everything live at legis.state.la.us. And you can watch it live. And most of the committee, a few committee hearings going on, just a few. Today they will be after session ends now for the Senate. And so they are moving a lot of things through very, very, very quickly. Don't forget to check out the Market Bulletin. Been around since 1906. Going strong today. 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
1: 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At the Board of Trade at midday, soybean futures higher, July 11, 90 and a quarter, up 4 1/4. New crop November, 11.85, up 4 3/4. Cotton futures lower, July 76.48, down 89. December 78.98, down 81. Rice futures sharply lower, July 12.79.5, down 20.5. September down 20.5 at 13.17. July corn 4.55 1/4, down 2 1/4. December 4.81.5, down 1.5. July wheat at Chicago 6.25, down 10.5. September down 10.5 at 6.37 3/4. September sugar unchanged 37 even. November unchanged at 37 even. August live cattle 243.80, up 4.70. October 235.07, up 4.15. August feeder cattle 356 even, up 6.50. October 350 even, up 6.10.
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4: Well, midday trade in the rice market remains mostly steady, with old crop futures trading in a narrow range near the 1282 per hundred area, while the new crop September futures trade around the 1317 area. Cash bids continue to show limited movement across the South as mills remain hand-to-mouth buyers, with prices ranging from 11 to 1111 per hundred. Producer selling has slowed as trade works through the last remaining rice still in first hands, while overall market activity remains moderate. Additional new crop rice sales for the 26-27 marketing year total 11,000 metric tons, primarily listed for unknown destinations. Reports also indicate that some new crop fields are heading out in the southern part of the state, and early harvest activity could begin as early as late June. Overall, the midday tone remains cautious but stable.
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0: Louisiana Radio Network, I'm Jeff Palermo. Nearing final legislative passage is a bill that would prevent the public from getting details on the revenue share contracts that universities have with their athletes. Shreveport Senator Thomas Presley opposes the idea of creating a new public records exemption.
1: All for positive opportunities for our student athletes and having good quality athletics on the football field or baseball field or wherever, but I think our focus should be on education.
0: Supporters of the legislation say the contracts between the athletes and schools should be concealed to the public because it would create a competitive disadvantage for a school like LSU if they were public, and it also prevents an athlete from being harassed over how much money they are receiving. The measure heads back to the House for final legislative approval. At the SEC spring meetings, LSU coach Lane Kiffin was asked about the highly anticipated return to Oxford when the Tigers play Ole Miss September 19th.
2: We've got so much work to do before that. We got a huge opener with Clemson.
0: LRN.
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0: The ability for two-term governors to make another run for the state's top job after sitting out 4 years is now in the hands of the voters. Chalmette Representative Michael Bayham's constitutional amendment limiting governors to two lifetime terms has passed both houses by the requisite two-thirds majority and will be on the November 3rd ballot. Bayham says prior history has shown that nothing good results when governors keep coming back time and time again.
4: Earl Long in his third term got committed to a mental asylum, and Edwin after his fourth term ended up a few years later going to federal prison.
0: Again, this amendment will show up on the November 3rd ballot. New Pelicans coach Jamal Mosley has his work cut out for him as he takes over a franchise that has missed the playoffs the last two seasons. Getting Zion Williamson to play at a superstar level is a priority. Mosley says Zion has not scratched the surface of what he can do.
5: Some of the things he's done here have been obviously spectacular. And so just making sure that we continue that along with us being healthy.
0: LRN. Louisiana Radio Network Sports, I'm Jeff Palermo. At the SEC spring meetings, LSU coach Lane Kiffin made his first public comment since adding former head coach Ed Orgeron to his coaching staff.
2: Having sat in that seat at the same place is tremendous value. And just to bounce things off of somebody that's been there through the ups and downs of it.
0: Kiffin also says quarterback Sam Levitt's rehab from a foot injury continues to go well. He's running at 21 miles per hour. LSU pitcher Maverick Rizzi will reportedly enter the transfer portal. It was a rough sophomore campaign for the right-hander as he finished the 2026 season with 19 walks in 21 and a third innings. Former LSU pitcher Gage Jump made his major league debut last night, and the left-hander gave up 4 runs in 5 innings as the A's lost to the Mariners 4-1. Former McNeese star Will Dion made his major league debut for the Guardians, and he pitched 3 innings out of the bullpen and allowed 2 earned runs and a 6-3 win for the Nationals. LRN.
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0: Nearing final legislative passage is a bill that would prevent the public from getting details on the revenue share contracts that universities have with their athletes. Shreveport Senator Thomas Presley opposes the idea of creating a new public records exemption.
1: All for positive opportunities for our student athletes and having good quality athletics on the football field or baseball field or wherever, but I think our focus should be on education.
0: Supporters of the legislation say the contracts between the athletes and schools should be concealed to the public because it would create a competitive disadvantage for a school like LSU, and it prevents an athlete from being harassed over how much money they are receiving. The measure heads back to the House for final legislative approval. New Pelicans coach Jamal Mosley met with the media Tuesday and was asked how he plans to use Zion Williamson's skill set.
5: I think just opening the floor up a lot more for him to attack the basket, giving space, being able to live at the free throw line. Some of the things he's done here have been obviously spectacular.
0: Jeff Palermo, Louisiana Radio Network Sports.
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13: Buck Owens, Tiger by the Tail, Charlotte Burke, another hour of music ready to go. We've got Emmy Lou on the way, Dwight Yoakam's coming up, The Highwaymen. Yeah, you're excited about that one too. Me too. Travis Tritt's coming up, Randy Travis, a little Roseanne Cash right now. The Way We Make a Broken Heart on Pure Country.

Howdy, neighbors. This is Pastor Garrison Griffith from First Baptist Wisner. I'm excited to invite you and your loved ones to join us in our journey as disciples of Jesus. 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

0: Eddie Rabbit, drinking my baby, off my mind. Charlotte Burke with you, the White House, you know, home of many state dinners, concerts, world leaders, Easter egg rolls, that kind of thing. Well, next month, the White House is hosting a UFC fight. Construction's already underway on a temporary arena on the South Lawn. That's where an octagon is going to sit with the White House as the backdrop. It's a different day and age, guys. UFC President Dana White says that's exactly the view he wants for every fight that night. Safe to say this is going to be the first time in American history that the phrase, let's get ready to rumble, could actually apply to an event at 1600 Pennsylvania Avenue. I mean, some of those political fights have gotten pretty spicy, but I don't know if anybody ever actually did a roundhouse kick to the head. Stay tuned. I know the world will be watching.
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0: Dwight Yoakam, please, please, baby. You know, he's staying very, very busy in 2026. He's out on the road with ZZ Top on the Dos Amigos tour, bringing together Bakersfield country and Texas blues for one more of the unusual double bills, I'd say. Yeah, I just don't think Yoakam and ZZ Top necessarily in the same, like, sentence together. But then when I stop and I think about it, yeah, it makes sense. He's also touring behind his most recent album, Brighter Days. That marked his first new studio album in almost 10 years. So how old is Dwight? Did you wonder? He's almost 70, you guys, still packing theaters and arenas, proving there is still plenty of room for a cowboy hat, a Telecaster, and a nice pair of blue jeans. You betcha. That will always be the case, Dwight. Just keep on doing you.
1: 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For this Wednesday afternoon, showers and thunderstorms likely and a high near 84. Tonight, chance of showers and thunderstorms. Otherwise, we'll have mostly cloudy skies with an overnight low around 69. For Thursday, chance of showers and thunderstorms, mostly cloudy and a high of 82. 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

0: Bellamy Brothers, if you just by some miracle happen to be listening, I want you to know that I love you. I think a lot of us do. You guys are amazing. That's for all the wrong reasons on Pure Country. If you're wondering what they've been up to these days, the answer is simple. The Bellamy Brothers are still working. Howard and David Bellamy, they have not hung it up. Not yet. They're on their 50th anniversary tour, playing dates all over the U.S., Canada, even heading over to Europe. They've got upcoming stops at the historic Ryman Auditorium in Nashville, the Blue Gate Theater in Shipshewana, Indiana, and they've got festivals all summer long. More than five decades after Let Your Love Flow introduced them to the world, they're still taking Old Hippie, Redneck Girl, For All the Wrong Reasons, all of their classics directly to the fans. I can't wait to see them this year. Not too many acts from the 70s can still say that they're out there doing it night after night. And by the way, Howard and David sound as good as they ever have. Oh, how we love the Bellamys here on Pure Country. You know it.
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0: Marty Robbins, Big Iron on Pure Country. Charlotte Burke, Big Help in Texas. A routine patrol turned into a dramatic rescue. You guys got to see this video. It's worth Googling. A police officer waded through floodwaters to reach a car that had a baby trapped inside. makes me get tense just thinking about it. Body camera video from the officer shows him carrying the child to safety as water surrounded the whole vehicle. Thankfully, everybody made it out okay. What a powerful reminder that when roads are flooded, guys, it doesn't take much water to create a really dangerous situation. Sometimes a few seconds can make all the difference. Please, if you can, avoid high water when you're behind the wheel. Go a different way. Nothing is worth putting yourself at risk. Stay right here. We got another great one coming up from George Strait next.
1: In the KMAR Weather Center, here is your Wednesday forecast brought to you by Kuiper Hardware Lumber. For this Wednesday afternoon, showers and thunderstorms likely and a high near 84. Tonight, chance of showers and thunderstorms. Otherwise, we'll have mostly cloudy skies with an overnight low around 69. For Thursday, chance of showers and thunderstorms, mostly cloudy and a high of 82. 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

0: I had a little girl crush on Mac Davis, Texas, in my rearview mirror. I'm still kind of proud of that crush. I think that shows that I had good taste early on. Talented, cute, sweet. Love Mac Davis. Okay, that's going to wrap it up for Thursday. This shift went boom, really fast. I've got a great story that I saved for the last break. Are you ready? I really do think you're going to like it. Okay. For anybody who still sends real mail, and I still do once in a while, the U.S. Postal Service is bringing back the popular Mr. Rogers stamp. Yes, it won a nationwide vote over designs featuring everybody from the infamous Bugs Bunny. It's hard to beat Bugs Bunny in any competition, all the way to Star Trek. Oh my gosh. Also something I love. The original stamp sold out quickly when it was released back in 2018. We're talking about Mr. Rogers here. And it's returning as part of the Postal Service's 250th anniversary celebration. Seems fitting that one of America's favorite neighbors is getting invited back to the mailbox. Mad love for Fred Rogers. There just was nobody better. Hey guys, be kind to one another. Be a neighbor like Mr. Rogers taught us to today, okay? Have a great one. I'll see you tomorrow. Same place, same time, and same great pure country music.
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1: I'm Don Molino on the Voice of Louisiana Agriculture Radio Network. What were some of the latest trends in the cattle feedlots revealed in USDA's latest cattle on feed report? Rod Bain with that answer.
2: We have more animals coming into the feedlots, fewer of them leaving. And so that is how we end up with the higher inventory on May 1.
3: USDA livestock economist Michael McConnell summing up this month's USDA cattle on feed report. Total inventory was up 2%, fueled in part by a 6% increase in April of cattle placed in feedlots from 1 year ago. However, marketings of fed cattle decreased 10%.
2: That continues the pattern that we've seen through much of the year, where we've seen slower rate of marketings out of feedlots, as well as slower steer and heifer slaughter. Although beef prices have been increasing and seasonally have been higher, the price for fed cattle right now has also been increasing, but at a higher rate. Margins for packers are not as strong now
3: due to extreme dry conditions.
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This is Pastor Garrison Griffith from First Baptist Wisner. 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

0: Oak Ridge Boys at us for Gloria, who is snacking on a cheese string at work right now. Yeah, America loves cheese. We are like the cheesiest country. What's your favorite cheese? They say cheddar is number one, followed by mozzarella, followed by Parmesan. What's your favorite cheese? I like some pepper jack cheese, some Colby Jack cheese. I guess I do like a lot of cheese. Oh, provolone too. I've got a friend that just loves the stinkiest cheese. The stinkier, the better. I got more about that coming up next.
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0: We are very cheesy. 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In fact, I've got a friend that just loves the stinkiest cheese. Gabby's like, can you take me to the store, please? I'm having car troubles. I take her to the store and she goes and buys stinky cheese. 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She goes, oh, yeah, I forgot I got that. 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How about you as far as cheese goes?
1: 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For this Wednesday afternoon, showers and thunderstorms likely and a high near 84. Tonight, chance of showers and thunderstorms. Otherwise, we'll have mostly cloudy skies with an overnight low around 69. For Thursday, chance of showers and thunderstorms, mostly cloudy and a high of 82. 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

0: Hey, it's Michael John, and Corinne says, it's funny, you're talking about cheese and how much we love cheese. I'm having the ultimate grilled cheese sandwich right now. I put 5 different slices of cheeses on my grilled cheese, so it's just a mecca melt of different cheese flavors. It's great. Wow, you really put some time in your grilled cheese. Yes, we are cheese obsessed. No matter how we eat it, on a sandwich, on a grilled cheese, over pasta, whatever we're doing with our cheese, mixing it in with casseroles, we love our cheese. Wow, 5 different flavor slices on a grilled cheese. That does sound good. Thanks for listening. I might try that.
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3: Neil Melanson here on the Voice of Louisiana Agriculture Radio Network. Lower trending for most of the grain markets at the close on Wednesday. July beans down 0.75 at 11.85 and a quarter a bushel. November soy up 0.25 at 11.81 and a half. The corn market lower. July corn down a nickel at 4.52 and a half a bushel. September corn down 4.5 cents at 4.59 and 3/4 a bushel. December corn off 4.5 cents at 4.77 and a half. The wheat market lower. July wheat down 13 cents at 6.22 and a half a bushel. The rough rice market lower on Wednesday. July rice down 19.5 cents at 12.80 and a half a hundredweight. September rice down 19.5 cents at 13.18. Cotton joining the grains lower Wednesday. July cotton down 1.21 at 76.16 per pound. December cotton down 1.13 at 78.66. The sugar market closed steady once again. July sugar unchanged from the open at 36 cents per pound even. Some farm news coming up after the break. Please stay with us.
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3: Well, several lawmakers have signed a letter supporting U.S. Trade Representative Jamison Greer, urging him to look into unfair and discriminatory trade practices by foreign sugar-producing countries. Samantha Parrott is executive director of the Snake River Sugar Beet Growers Association in Washington State.
6: So basically, the trade representative can initiate an investigation of these countries to see if the government, you know, has unfairly created oversupply in the market and have utilized unfair trade practices. And then once that investigation occurs, if the U.S. government finds that they have violated trade laws, then we can put more tariffs on these countries, and then that would definitely help our sugar market.
3: Parrott noted that Brazil and India are the most common offenders of dumping cheap sugar on the U.S. According to lawmakers, over the past decade, 14% of America's beet sugar processing facilities and 12% of cane mills have closed. I'm Neil Melanson here on the Voice of Louisiana Agriculture Radio Network.
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I've rescued about 7 dogs in my lifetime. 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

0: The future is here. Hey, it's Michael John. I saw something like this on the Jetsons cartoon when I was growing up. It's a human washing machine. Now, it costs $380K, so it's very expensive. But you know, they started it, they'll modify it, they'll make it cheaper. It's basically a car wash for people. You sit inside it, the lid comes down and seals you in, and jet streams of micro bubbles get you squeaky clean from head to toe with the perfect water temperature to boot. Imagine that, a human washing machine. Wasn't that on the Jetsons way back in the day, the cartoon? I'd be willing to try this. About how many times a week do you shower? Every day? Five times? Four? Three? Two? Maybe just once a week you shower? Well, what about a human washing machine? Would you shower more? The future is here. A little expensive right now, but as soon as they modify it and make it more economical, I'm in. How about you?
1: 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For this Wednesday afternoon, showers and thunderstorms likely and a high near 84. Tonight, chance of showers and thunderstorms. Otherwise, we'll have mostly cloudy skies with an overnight low around 69. For Thursday, chance of showers and thunderstorms, mostly cloudy and a high of 82. 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

0: Nancy just heard me talking about that human washing machine that has been created. It's like a car wash, but for people. You get inside it, it washes you all up with the perfect water temperature. It costs $380K. This is the first prototype, so we got to wait till it gets a little more economical. But she says, I think that'd be great, especially for kids that never like to take a bath or a shower. I bet they'd have fun going in there. Yep. You sit inside, the lid comes down, seals you in, and jet streams of micro bubbles get you squeaky clean from head to toe. She says, my kids would love that. So I'm all for the future of bathing and showers, the human washing machine.
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This is Pastor Garrison Griffith from First Baptist Wisner. 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

0: Operator, operator, Eddie Raven. Hey, it's Michael John. Do coworkers have a purple tongue today? I know why. It's National Grape Popsicle Day. Oh, popsicles are so much fun. What's your favorite flavor? Is it grape? Yeah, that's probably why you got a purple tongue today. My favorite is orange. Some love strawberry, lemon. Yeah, whatever popsicle you like. Enjoy it today, tomorrow. Tis the season for popsicles.
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About that time, my wife walked out, and I could see in her eyes that she had her doubts. But she opened the door and said, "Honey, take me for a spin." 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I could hear everybody laughing for blocks around. But up there at the courthouse, they didn't laugh, cause to type it up, it took the whole staff. And when they got through, the title weighed 60 pounds.

Yeah, Red Rider, this is the Cottonmouth in the Psycho Billy Cadillac. Come on. Haul. This is the Cottonmouth, and negatory on the cost of this machine there, Red Rider. You might say I went right up to the factory and picked it up. It's cheaper that way.

0: Hey, it's Michael John. An actress, Anne Hathaway, was legally blind in her left eye for 10 years. She had surgery to fix an early onset cataract when she was 40. She's now 43, and she goes, I was secretly half blind for 10 years. I didn't realize how bad it was till the miracle surgery, and then I could see the full spectrum. I'm like, wow, it was really that bad. It was wild that she figured out how to adapt by just seeing out of her right eye. She didn't even realize it was that bad until they corrected it. Good for her, Anne Hathaway.
1: 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As we're in the Wednesday evening, we'll have a chance of showers and thunderstorms, mostly cloudy skies, overnight low around 70. For Thursday, chance of showers and thunderstorms, rain likely, possibly a thunderstorm in the afternoon, mostly cloudy skies with a high near 82. 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

0: Hey, it's Michael John. I loved Yellowstone. How about you? And the spinoff, Dutton Ranch, is doing great. It just set a ratings record for a Paramount Plus original series premiere. If you loved Beth and Rip's love story from Yellowstone, it continues. Down in Texas now, they left Montana. They're trying to start all over again, but there are some bad guys trying to get in their way. Yeah, if you loved Yellowstone, you'll love Dutton Ranch. I'm already all caught up with the first three episodes. How about you? Are you feeling it? I think it's pretty close to everything we enjoyed in Yellowstone. Dutton Ranch, Beth and Rip, they're at it again, taking over the world.
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And them sad old songs coming out of them speakers was solid country gold. 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

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He said, "This is where you get off, boy, 'cause I'm going back to Alabama." As I stepped out of that Cadillac, I said, "Mister, many thanks." 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The whole

0: 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And yes, we do stand. 95.9 KMAR. The Bird.
1: Hey, well, all right, sir. Here we go there. What

0: right, sir, open the gate and let them out and walk them, boys. Here we come, a lot number 29 in. What are they going to give for them? I'm a 25, I'll get 35, another 50, make it 50, bit of wrong, 59, 60, we'll give them 69, 75, and 85, and 95, 100, and 25, and 50, 75, and 2, and 3, and 4.
1: Okay, you're looking for a new workout trend? This one involves chess. Yeah, the board game chess, and getting physical. What is it? I got it for you next.

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0: All right, new workout trend. It involves the game board, chess, and getting physical. What I mean by that, it's called chess boxing. Yeah, alternate playing between chess on a game board and actually boxing in a ring. 11-round match. Checkmate, punch, jab, hook, right? Chess boxing. Who would have thought of that? Although many Monopoly games, my family has gotten very competitive and game boards have been flipped, game pieces have been thrown. Maybe we should have had Monopoly boxing. Oh, you didn't like I bought all the hotels? Let's get in the ring, right?
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0: Divorce, Tammy Wynette. That is for Julie, who says, I love being single now. And you want to know why? It's because that piece of chocolate cake in the fridge, it's all mine. The joys of being single. Julie, thanks for sharing, and glad I could play that request for you.
1: 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As we're into Wednesday evening, we'll have a chance of showers and thunderstorms, mostly cloudy skies, overnight low around 70. For Thursday, chance of showers and thunderstorms, rain likely, possibly a thunderstorm in the afternoon, mostly cloudy skies with a high near 82. 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

0: Dolly Parton. That is for William, who's wrapping up work, and he says, I love how she's so positive and she went out and chased her dream. I try to teach my kids no one is responsible for your life except you. Can't be blaming people, systems, or circumstances. No, the moment you accept full responsibility, your power begins. William, those are some good teaching words. Thanks for checking in, and thank you for listening.
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Hey, it's Michael John. Gina just checked in. She goes, oh, I had a great day of shopping. Got all the fun things for this summer for the kids and grandkids coming over. It might help you and your family. What did she get? Fun things. All right, that's coming up next. And right now, she wants to hear Mama Knows. You got it.

Howdy, neighbors. This is Pastor Garrison Griffith from First Baptist Wisner. I'm excited to invite you and your loved ones to join us in our journey as disciples of Jesus. 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

0: Hey, it's Michael John. I love Gina's fun list for the family, the kids, grandkids coming over all summer long for the backyard. She's got reusable water balloons she bought today. How about walkie-talkies, inflatable pool, a couple of those, Nerf balls, stomp rockets. Yeah, she bought all kind of fun things, Gina. I forgot about some of those things. Those are great for the summer. Look at you. 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

0: Only One You, TG Shepherd. Hey, it's Michael John. I'm channel surfing yesterday, and Wheel of Fortune's on. I had to stop, try to guess the puzzle. I did not get it. Are you good at Wheel of Fortune? Sometimes I'm good, sometimes I'm not. I'm about 50-50 on Wheel of Fortune, but I do like to try to guess the puzzle. And there's only been one time on Wheel of Fortune where the answer to the puzzle actually was Wheel of Fortune. That was back April 2001. They've only done it once. Did you know?
1: In the KMAR Weather Center, here's your Wednesday evening forecast. For this Wednesday evening, chance of showers and thunderstorms, mostly cloudy skies and a low around 70. For Thursday, chance of showers, rain likely, possibly a thunderstorm in the afternoon, mostly cloudy skies and a high near 82. Thursday night, chance of showers and thunderstorms, mostly cloudy and a low around 70. That's a look at your KMAR weather.
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0: I'll get through, and when I do, I'll be good as new.
1: Crystal Gale. Hey, it's Michael John. Tomorrow's National Hamburger Day, but we can enjoy them any day of the year. Come on. I'm big about making my cheeseburgers without a bun now. Yeah, I just grill up the ground beef, the burger, season it up, get some cheese on it, put in a bowl, ketchup, mustard, mayonnaise, sliced tomatoes, onions, lettuce, then I just pour the ground beef over it, mix it all up. It's like a burger in a bowl. Yeah, I ain't got no time for a bun. How about you?
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